0: and discipline remains mercifully.
1: Yes, and neither would you, Derek, this star nonsense.
0: Yes, yes.
1: No, it is it.
0: I'm sure of it.

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Yes, and how many years can some people exist before they're allowed to be free? Yes, and how many times can a man turn his head and pretend that he just doesn't

0: listen, B.
1: Yeah.
0: How'd you know, love? Well, I guess she's doing fine.
1: Yeah, she's doing all right. We're still together.
0: Listen.

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You say neither and I say neither. Either, either, neither, neither. Let's call the whole thing off. You like potato and I like potato. You like tomato and I like tomato. Potato, potato, tomato, tomato. Let's

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Lady is not a jockey, but she taught me how to ride. Said, come here, young man, listen. Get it once in the middle and then from side to side. You can always...

0: What you talking about, boy?
1: I got nothing to tell you but one thing, listen.
0: Every day I like pretty women.
1: Listen, I understand what you're trying to tell me.
0: I love her.
1: Ain't she nice?
0: Yeah, you do it.
1: How you like her? Let me tell you about her, listen.

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4: Yeah.
3: She's at home.
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